0: answered before.
1: Oh, my God. Oh, my God. Oh, my God.
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When